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0: to Bruce Bauer. 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

0: 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The Bruce. From Boundary Peak 187 to Cape Spear, Newfoundland. Sea to shining sea, Canada. Pumping out some of the best rock in the world. 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
1: It's 6 o'clock. Good morning. I'm Claire McCormack. Bruce Gray, Owen Sound MP Alex Ruff is hosting a finance and economic roundtable with Conservative Shadow Minister for Finance Michael Chong this week. Ruff says the roundtable will bring together the local business community and financial experts to discuss the economic challenges and opportunities facing Bruce Gray, Owen Sound, share local perspectives, and exchange ideas on how federal policy can support federal tax reform, economic growth, and prosperity in the region.
2: We want feedback from not only the businesses that are impacted with the ongoing trade negotiations around CUSMA and the necessary tariff relief. We want to talk about tax reform.
1: As a shadow minister, Michael Chong is a member of the official opposition whose job it is to examine and scrutinize the government's mirroring ministry and lead questions on relevant topics in the House of Commons. The roundtable is set to take place from 2:30 to 4 on Thursday, September 3rd at the Bayshore. Those who want to attend should RSVP at alexruffmp.ca. A couple of all-candidates meetings are coming up in South Bruce Peninsula in September. The Sauble Beach Chamber of Commerce and the Wyarton Chamber of Commerce are hosting the meetings. One will be for council candidates on September 13th, and a separate meeting will feature candidates for mayor and deputy mayor on September 20th at the Sauble Beach Community Center. Organizers say the events will include a meet-and-greet opportunities and a formal question-and-answer portion. There's a volunteer fair in Saugeen Shores this week. If you're looking to get involved in the community, the Fall Leisure and Volunteer Fair is set to go Wednesday at the Pride Aquatic and Wellness Center in Port Elgin. You can discover clubs, organizations, programs, and volunteer opportunities, or you can showcase your group. Saugeen Shores has everything from fastball and volleyball to chess, basketball, hockey, a yacht club, a flying club, lawn bowling, and more. That's set to go Wednesday evening from 6 to 7:30. Several Canadian websites briefly displayed Lake Ontario as Lake America yesterday. This was after Google Maps renamed the lake for U.S. users in order to appease Donald Trump. Maps on websites including Hydro One, the LCBO, Go Transit, and a federal government site displayed the wrong name for a time. Hydro One says the error came from a third-party mapping service and has been corrected. Canadians in three federal ridings are heading to the polls today in by-elections. Voters in Vancouver, Toronto, and Chicoutimi will choose new MPs. The Liberals are defending two of the seats, while the Conservatives are hoping to hold on to a Quebec riding. The by-elections follow the resignations or departures of previous MPs. Time now for a check on sports.
3: I'm RJ Brighthead with the Morning Sports. The Blue Jays swept the Mariners with a 7-0 win. Max Scherzer struck out 10 and now has the ninth most strikeouts all time. Jays are off today, then start a huge series in Cleveland tomorrow. The Guardians beat Kansas City yesterday to stay a game and a half ahead of the Jays for the final wild card. For the other teams in playoff spots, the winners were the Rays, Yankees, Astros, Dodgers, Braves, and Phillies. Losing were the Red Sox, White Sox, Brewers, and Cubs. The BC Lions beat Ottawa. The Red Blacks are 0-11 this season. Three-time NFL Defensive Player of the Year Aaron Donald ended his retirement to rejoin the Rams at the U.S.

0: Out leader is Joel Benninger of Hanover at 3.24 pounds.
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0: Showers and a risk of a thunderstorm today. A high of 24, feeling like 30 with the humidity. Cloudy tonight, still a chance of showers and a low of 19. Cloudy Tuesday, a 40% chance of showers in the morning. A high of 27, feeling like 35 with the humidity. Right now it's 19 degrees in Tobermory and it's 18 in Walkerton and Saugeen Shores. I'm Claire McCormack for all of your latest local stories on demand. 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

0: started at the bottom, and it appears they've settled in. 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
2: What are you doing?
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4: There you are, my magnificent matchmaker.
5: It's the holiday for celebrating all those romantics who just want to make sure everyone has someone to love.
6: Well, I'm feeling like quite the matchmaker.
5: National Matchmaker Day.
6: Oh, you guys are so made for each other.
7: You two are made for each other.
4: It's showtime.
8: So apparently matchmaking might get easier here, Brian.
9: Oh, how so?
8: Did you hear about this? There's a new dating trend.
9: Oh, yes. There's a trend with maxing, and we need to stop maxing anything.
8: Yeah, this trend is men not showering, not using deodorant before dates on purpose.
9: That'll get them.
8: Yeah, it's a pheromone maxing, which you're correct. That might be the stupidest maxing yet.
9: Yeah, well, there's been a lot of stupid maxing.
8: Good luck with this, gentlemen. Ignoring basic hygiene isn't the only way to boost your pheromones, apparently. Some men are supposedly even wearing unwashed shirts. And and dudes, you're drinking your own pee to sweat out toxins.
9: I don't know much about women. And most of the, I would think almost to a person, they're not interested in a dude that's drinking his own urine. There could be one or two, could be the exception. There's some freaky stuff out
8: there. There's some kinky stuff happening, right? With the PP too.
9: Yeah. Oh, yeah. So there, maybe you could find your match.
8: Well, the idea is that you amplify your natural musk.
9: Natural musk sucks.
8: Brian, it'll make you biologically irresistible.
9: Wrong. Wait, to what?
8: Let me check the science here.
9: To a bull, maybe.
8: Not an exact science. Oh, okay. Studies on human pheromones are inconclusive, but you don't need studies, guys. Just give it a go. If it's successful, there you go. You're maxing out your pheromones. That's work. If it doesn't, maybe take a bath.
9: It's also...
8: maybe even Saturday night.
9: It's also eat outside day. So if you're going on a date and you're pheromone maxing, stay outside.
8: Best to sit out in the patio.
9: Yeah, somewhere with a breeze. I'll tell you that much right now.
8: Go out on a date, smell like a hot sub sandwich.
9: National Trail Mix Day, too. So that's the day you pick the M&Ms out of all the other stuff because they're just seeds and... They could fix trail mix so easily by stopping that one little seed that gets caught in your teeth all the time. You know what I mean? Well, the one little one, sesame seed, maybe.
8: You know, just get a bag of chocolate chips.
9: Yeah. That's not trail mix.
8: That's what trail mix.
9: I guess you can make it yourself. You go to the bulk bar and ever do that, and you get a little bit of this, little bit of that.
8: Lot of something and a very little of something else.
9: Yeah, and then you just throw and mix it together.
8: What are those, like chia pets, those little seeds, chia seeds?
9: I call them chia pets. Oh, I hate those damn things. Yeah. Any of those little seeds. The little ones get in your mouth. Everything gets in your mouth, but those ones stay in your mouth.
8: Yeah,
9: which kind of sucks. I don't like that part. What a weekend. Here we are back on a Monday. Rainy week ahead, by the looks of it.
8: It is going to be a rainy week.
9: But warm. Like, we've got a humidex of 30 today, and we may get a lot of rain before the day's over.
8: Did you see the humidex at 35 tomorrow?
9: Yeah, so here's what I just decided. When I get done the radio shift today, I'm going to whip home, shut the windows, and turn the air conditioning on. Because she's about to get humid again. Rainy, but humid.
8: Oh, it's going to get hot.
9: Nobody. I've had the windows open the last little while, and I've got a dehumidifier on. That sucker is filling up so fast right now.
8: We have one in the basement. You got to empty air once a day.
9: Yeah. I was like, but in the summer when the air's on, because the air conditioner acts kind of like a dehumidifier already. It'll run for a week and not be full. But boy,
8: did you pour yours in the sump pump basin?
9: No, I don't have a sump pump in my house. Okay. If you can believe it. Yeah.
8: You got a luxury.
9: I pour it in a sink. And then I humidify it back up again, I guess, right?
8: Hey, apparently men aren't showering before they...
9: That's right.
8: Before they go out on a date, so what's it matter?
9: I'm not going on a date, I suppose. Just one with you.
8: I guess so, but dating. Remember that?
9: No.
8: I can't even remember dating. It's been a while. I don't think I did.
9: Probably did not.
8: We back in the day, we hung out.
9: Hung out.
8: We just hung out.
9: And then are we going steady? No? Okay.
8: All right. Moving on.
9: A lot of no's.

0: Longy and Bruffer on the Brews.
1: 42 years of age, one for the old guys. Max Scherzer just lit it up yesterday.
2: He was fired, dude.
1: I don't think we can count out. Every time we think, well, Blue Jays are out of it, right?
2: Yeah.
1: They're right back in it
2: then
1: again.
2: They sweep.
1: They sweep Seattle.
2: Not too shabby. And, I mean, handily, too. They did quite
1: Which
2: well.
1: Seattle's one of the teams they may have to crawl above, right?
2: It is.
1: In the old wild card race.
2: It's a scene out there, man.
1: It is. But he had a hell of a good game.
2: Just one hit, seven innings.
1: Yes.
2: And they, of course, everybody's making the thing, right? He comes back to the bench after six, and he's like Snyder didn't even look at him. Like, he starts walking back to the thing. And quite often, he was up there, in the 80 pitches kind of thing. And he just comes in and looks over at Snyder. I'm good. Snyder didn't even look. He just nodded his head.
1: And he slid right through the seventh inning, too. Not a problem.
2: Oh, yeah.
1: Not a problem.
2: Three up, three down in the seventh. So.
1: Yeah. Jay's looking good, bud.
2: 97
1: Jay's
2: pitches.
1: Looking good. Far cry from the big boo they got. What, they lose 13-2 or something
2: last week? A couple of days ago, right?
1: Yeah, exactly. And it's not just Vladdy they were booing. They were booing the entire team.
2: Yeah, Kirky came through. Dinger's nice game. He's fired up hitting. Springer's actually rolling. He's batting like .400 over the last some games. Like, he's fire as well. So that's what we needed.
1: Well, they're riding the back of Alejandro Kirk at this point.
2: Yes, they are.
1: Sort of, kind of, right? That guy's a most consistent Blue Jays player in the last 3 weeks.
2: How? It's just, how can Vladdy still not be hitting? Like, you know, I went through some stretches of not being able to hit very well. And
1: Did you come back? Threw him a bone there, the scorekeeper?
2: Oh, did?
1: Yeah, it should have been an error, but the game
2: Oh, yeah.
1: That was an error.
2: Oh, that was an error.
1: I don't know if they end up changing that or not.
2: Right, we dropped that one in past the guy,
1: So, a chance of showers this morning, risk of a thunderstorm this afternoon. We've got 20 to 30 millimeters of rain.
2: Yeah, that sucks. That's a lot of rain.
1: It is a lot of rain. High today, 24, and Humidex up there at 30.
2: It's going to be a warm, wet week by the looks of
1: things. Did you have a good weekend?
2: Yes. It's busy, hectic, stressful. I'm tired and sore.
1: Yeah.
2: But ball weekend's always a good one. We'll chat about that maybe when we pop back.
1: I ate all weekend long.
2: Really?
1: Oh, yeah.
2: Yeah.
1: Yeah. All weekend. And baked goods, too.
2: Oh.
1: Two different bakeries. Just went bananas. I'm all cream puffed out.
2: Okay, that's it?
1: No, I more. Did a lot of walking, too.
2: So. You're right back into the fruits then.
1: Well,
2: today.
1: No, it was just the weekend.

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1: I know you don't want to hear this, but it's time to think about back to school.
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1: So here's some great news for metalheads there, Brian.
2: Yeah.
1: Metalheads.
2: Metalheads.
1: Are you a metalhead? You like that Swedish metal, right?
2: I think their name's Noir.
1: What about German metal?
2: It's all the same, except they say, well, no. Oh, wait, the Swedish metal, the German metal is, the Swedish metal sounds like this, Skurndy Verndy.
1: There's a slight difference there.
2: Yeah, and Skurndy Verndy.
1: According to a study, listening to live heavy metal music is linked to a higher pain tolerance. 122 metalheads were tested at an open-air metal festival in Germany. They were a control group of 60 people tested a day before the festival, and 62 who were tested three or four days later.
2: Later.
1: Yeah, a test subject had to place their non-dominant hand and forearm into cold water for as long as they could tolerate it. But careful you don't pee.
2: Oh, no.
1: Yeah. The group of 62 water. Who tested after the festival could endure pain longer.
2: So can yoga moms. They'll put their whole body in those cold waters.
1: A cognitive scientist said this is certainly relevant for the group of chronic pain patients because, in the clinical context, music is often used to trigger positive feelings and induce relaxation. So the more metal, the more relaxed you are, and the more you can endure pain.
2: But it said live. What are you going to do? You're going to bring, Iron Maiden into the hospital?
1: Bring the
2: guy's
1: in.
2: Not feeling well? Yeah. Or Judas Priest or something?
1: Bring the priest in.
2: Yeah. Wasp? Richie Blackmore. Better
1: get Sebastian Bach to walk around the hospital.
2: Yeah, singing and carrying on and selling darts probably. Well, I don't think this is a big surprise because when you're listening to heavy metal music live, you better pump up those, makes you all tough, those hormones, pheromones or whatever. Because if you're down front, you're about to get some pain.
1: You're
2: going
1: to get some pain in the mosh pit.
2: The mosh pit, you need to be...
1: They take no prisoners, bud.
2: Dude, you need to be pumped up or you're going to get pumped out.
1: Yeah.
2: That's just the way. Wow. And I don't know what to make of that, but it makes sense to me because you get pumped.
1: So, yeah, I know. I guess we could dip into it more, but that'll be good.
2: I'm going to go get a drink of cold water and not put it on my arm.
1: Go listen to some fun. Yes.

0: Young Improver, exceeding no expectations on the Bruce.
1: So the Mighty Smucks, I'm afraid, Bruff, were not able to repeat as the C Division champs this year.
2: Well, yeah,
1: tough goal.
2: Yeah, you can't win it every year.
1: Hey, back-to-back's not easy. I mean, the Blue Jays did it in the 90s, but other than that,
2: yes,
1: it's a pretty tough go.
2: That's a tough tread.
1: We were 50-50 for the weekend. We won two, lost two.
2: Uh-huh.
1: And we were out late Saturday night. We were done. And, I mean, I'm feeling it, so I'm kind of glad that I wasn't still going on Sunday, let's say. Would have had another two games.
2: That was the Pink Pony Club.
1: Yeah, Stale and Bruff, the shout out to the girls with the Pink Pony Club bicycles and everything. We said, man, that group is committed.
2: Committed.
1: They had the pink bicycles, the speaker everywhere. They all got on their pink bikes, some with LED lights on them, and it rolled through the town with Pink Pony Club blasting. And that never got old. That song never gets old, man.
2: Huh?
1: I thought Davis Snyder was walking up or something, because that's his walk up song, but it was quite a great thing. Shout out to all the organizers who put on the baseball weekend, slow pitch weekend, three sheets for licensing, the whole ordeal. It was quite a all the candidates, by the way, and I can't name names, but a whole bunch of them were out pressing the flesh out.
2: Yes.
1: There, looking for votes on Friday night and throughout the weekend as well, because there's a big crowd, eh? You got hundreds and hundreds of people there, so what a great place to be out chatting with the public, for sure. And, congrats. Bruce Batts, I believe, won the R division, so they were the team we beat last year in the finals.
2: A little retribution then, for
1: yeah,
2: sure.
1: Yeah, they get a little comeback,
2: sure.
1: And congrats to them. They really put together a good
2: year. And we want to say, speaking of baseball, Max Scherzer, he not only got 10 strikeouts, but he moved up on the top 10 list.
1: Yeah,
2: in strikeouts.
1: Ahead of Gaylord Perry.
2: Yeah, ahead of Gaylord Perry. Now he'll catch Verlander this year, probably. And he'll probably catch Don Sutton this year, too.
1: Now, Verlander's still active, yeah?
2: Yes.
1: Is he not?
2: Yeah.
1: Just. And, I mean, it's season's close to being
2: yeah,
1: over.
2: Yeah, but Scherzer's probably a better pitcher than Verlander is at this point in their careers.
1: At this point, right. Obviously,
2: Max is 42.
1: I know.
2: He's 42?
1: Yeah, but Verlander.
2: This is a throwback, man.
1: But isn't Verlander married to that...
2: Yes, supermodel, I think, or something.
1: Yeah,
2: like that.
1: Katie Upton.
2: Getting on that.
1: So, I mean, he's a winner anyway.
2: Yeah.
1: I like Max and everything.
2: He's probably Upton all night, eh?
1: I want to say, I do want to shout out one ball team. We started on Friday night playing a team called Here Come the Runs, and then they came back and beat us again
3: later in the thing.
1: Yeah, and the irony of that is... One of our guys on Friday night, literally, he also
2: had the runs.
1: So he goes,
2: got into the diarrhea and lettuce.
1: Yeah, he had to. He was on his way out to the ball dive and had to turn around and go back home and change and come again. So
2: coming up on the show, a Roomba caught a wife cheating on her husband.
1: Story at 11.
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0: Longy and Proper on the Bruce.
1: So they tell me dating is getting extremely difficult in these days.
2: 2026?
1: 2026. Hey, that's Calendar, right. Thank you, Captain Calendar. Appreciate that. Earlier in the show, we were talking about a latest trend of not taking showers before dates. Apparently, dudes are doing that for their, it's called pheromone maxing. Anyhow. Yeah.
2: That's smart.
1: Anyhow, this guy caught his wife goofing around.
2: This is the best.
1: It is. In Taiwan, he caught his wife cheating with another man after he remotely activated the robot vacuum. Roomba to the rescue.
2: See, you have that on an app probably, right?
1: Yeah,
2: you can turn it on through the app and it has a camera built in.
1: Yeah. So what's he see? He sees his wife walking around in the nude. And some other dude sitting there on the couch.
2: I mean, the first part would have been great.
1: Uh-huh.
2: But the second part kind of threw a little downer.
1: First part, he's probably thinking, well, that's very nice. Maybe she knew I was going to tune in today to my favorite program.
2: Vacuuming
1: Naked Wife.
2: Hey, vacuuming in a show. That sounds perfect.
1: Get this, though. This is so weird. So this is in Taiwan. You can sue. So he sued.
2: This is weird,
1: He sued both of them, and he won the case. And they had to pay him $15,000. However, she countersued him, claiming she was filmed without permission. She won that case, and he was ordered to pay her $5,000.
2: And he even gets a little jail time for that one.
1: 5 months in jail.
2: That's brutal.
1: If you do the math, $10,000 to the good. However, he's going to lose 5 months of wages probably because he's sitting in jail.
2: See, I don't buy that. I don't think you have. That was a invasion of privacy where I don't think there's an expectation of privacy when you know there's
1: And you own the Roomba.
2: You know it's about that Roomba's got a thing in. That's like me with my security camera.
1: How does that win in court?
2: Right? Taiwanese judges are easy to bribe, I guess. I don't know. But I'm thinking, so for example, I have a backyard camera that shows the pool and the gate and everything. Well, if somebody goes out there, they don't have expectations of privacy because they know the camera's there, right? So too bad.
1: They might be able to
2: If you're going for a late night skinny dip.
1: I don't know. They might be able to sue you. I don't know.
2: I don't, well, probably, no.
1: Like, I wouldn't think so.
2: No. You sue me, I'll kick you out. That's your own property. You don't get no privacy there, I suppose. That's interesting.
1: Yeah, the old Roomba, eh?
2: Yeah. How did the carpet look in the end?
1: Oh, fantastic. It was a shag, eh?
2: Oh, good.
1: Well, there was some shagging going on.
2: There was shagging, all right. Not just the carpet.

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1: I know you don't want to hear this, but it's time to think about back to school.
2: No need to panic, because Mowbray's Canadian Tire in Port Elgin has all your back-to-school supplies in one place. 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
2: It's 7 o'clock. Good morning, I'm Claire McCormack. Saugeen First Nation has elected a new chief and council. Sonia Root was elected the new chief. Randall Coggy is head counselor. And elected to band council are Warren John, Lester Anaquat, Anthony Owl, Dwayne Nashkawa, Conrad Ritchie, Letitia Thompson, Faye Root, and Trudy Jacobs. Local businesses and finance experts are invited to a roundtable discussion with Bruce Gray Owen Sound Conservative MP Alex Ruff and Shadow Minister for Finance Michael Chong. Ruff says the roundtable will bring together the local business community and financial experts to discuss the economic challenges and opportunities facing Bruce Gray Owen Sound, share local perspectives, and exchange ideas on how federal policy can support federal tax reform, economic growth and prosperity in the region.
3: We want feedback from not only the businesses that are impacted with the ongoing trade negotiations around CUSMA and the necessary tariff relief. We want to talk about tax reform.
2: The roundtable is set to take place from 2:30 to 4 on Thursday, September 3rd at the Bayshore. Those who want to attend should RSVP at alexruffmp.ca. A couple of all-candidates meetings are coming up in South Bruce Peninsula in September. The Sauble Beach Chamber of Commerce and the Wyarton Chamber of Commerce are hosting the meetings. One will be for council candidates on September 13th, and a separate meeting will feature candidates for mayor and deputy mayor on September 20th at the Sauble Beach Community Center. Organizers say the events will include meet-and-greet opportunities and a formal question-and-answer portion. There's a volunteer fair in Saugeen Shores this week. If you're looking to get involved in the community, the Fall Leisure and Volunteer Fair is set to go Wednesday at the Pride Aquatic and Wellness Center in Port Elgin. You can discover clubs, organizations, programs, and volunteer opportunities, or you can showcase your group. That's set to go Wednesday evening from 6 to 7:30. Several Canadian websites briefly displayed Lake Ontario as Lake America yesterday. This was after Google Maps renamed the lake for U.S. users in order to appease Donald Trump. Maps on websites including Hydro One, the LCBO, Go Transit, and a federal government site displayed the wrong name for a time. Hydro One says the error came from a third-party mapping service and has been corrected. Canadians in three federal ridings are heading to the polls today in by-elections. Voters in Vancouver, Toronto, and Chicoutimi will choose new MPs. The Liberals are defending two of the seats, while the Conservatives are hoping to hold on to a Quebec riding. The by-elections follow the resignations or departures of previous MPs. Time now for a check on sports.
4: I'm RJ Brighthead with the Morning Sports. The Blue Jays swept the Mariners with a 7-0 win. Max Scherzer struck out 10 and now has the ninth most strikeouts all time. Jays are off today, then start a huge series in Cleveland tomorrow. The Guardians beat Kansas City yesterday to stay a game and a half ahead of the Jays for the final wild card. The BC Lions beat Ottawa. The Red Blacks are 0-11 this season. Three-time NFL Defensive Player of the Year Aaron Donald ended his retirement to rejoin the Rams. At the U.S. Open, big upset. Novak Djokovic lost in the first round, falling to Mariano Navone. Venus Williams lost in what could be her final singles match at a Grand Slam. Leila Fernandez and Denis Shapovalov both won. And Scotty Scheffler's the FedEx Cup champ, moving him past Tiger Woods for the most career earnings on the PGA Tour. Now here's your local sports.
2: Thanks, RJ. The Owen Sound Attack beat Barrie 6-4 in preseason action yesterday. 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
2: On Sunday at the McDonald's Owen Sound Salmon Spectacular, there were 97 salmon and 174 trout entered for a total of 271. Sunday's top salmon leader and overall salmon leader is now Ken McClay of Meaford at 23.74 pounds. Sunday saw Thomas Moore of Owen Sound catch the top lake trout and lead leading trout at 24.08 pounds.

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1: Showers and a risk of a thunderstorm today. A high of 24, feeling like 30 with the humidity. Cloudy tonight, still a chance of showers and a low of 19. Cloudy Tuesday, a 40% chance of showers in the morning. A high of 27, feeling like 35 with the humidity. Right now it's 19 degrees in Tobermory and it's 18 in Walkerton and Saugeen Shores. I'm Claire McCormack for all of your latest local stories on demand. 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

0: when you hand pent-up frustration a microphone? Longy and Proper on The Bruce.
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2: Wake up, wake up, wake up.
1: Let me take you back to August 24, 2021.
2: Diddly-doo, diddly-doo.
1: Wolfgang Van Halen.
2: That's the big guy.
1: That's the big feller. He sure is. Somebody posted, don't ever let any... somebody posted that he'd be playing his father's music by now, meaning 5 years later.
2: Like as right? in, you can't make it on
1: you can't
2: your
1: make it
2: own,
1: on your
2: little
1: own.
2: Van Halen.
1: Yeah, and this is all going to come crashing down. You're going to be playing Jump.
2: You're like Eddie Jr., and you're not... Yeah, you're going to be Eruption, maybe, because he's quite the guitar player.
1: So that's when the first Mammoth record came out, August 24, 2021, and they had just started touring. And Wolfie says, well, this kind fella, along with many, many others, said this. And I jokingly responded, threw it on my calendar, forgot about it until August 24 of 2021.

0: 2026.
1: Nice.
0: Says 5 years later, what a trip. And yeah, this guy's a dickhead, but I just wanted to say thanks for listening and sticking with me. I'm very proud of what we built here, and I intend to keep going until the wheels fall off. He adds, I never planned on playing Van Halen in any capacity when it came to Mammoth, and 5 years later, I feel exactly the same. As my dad once said, I'd rather bomb on my own than succeed with somebody else's music. Don't ever let anyone tell you what you're capable of. That's for you to decide.
1: So he's kind of, like, he's not Van Halen famous, but he's not bombing on his own either,
0: that's,
1: is he?
0: That's a fact.
1: He's right,
0: Hey, Mammoth, are charting, man.
1: Yeah.
0: Hey, I think about five singles made the rock charts over the last five years.
1: Sure.
0: So that's almost 1 year, so good
1: Nothing
0: for you.
1: Nothing wrong with that.
0: No.
1: Them apples.
0: So text WAKE UP 519-389-9790.
1: That's the key word, WAKE UP. You got to have that in there.
0: And you know Wolfie's dad is Eddie Van Halen. Who is Wolfie's mom?
1: It is, you didn't want me to say. That's the question.
0: Who is Wolfie's mom? 519-389-9790. Text WAKE UP. And after 9 o'clock this morning, because it's last day of August today, we're going to
1: we'll
0: have a winner. Yeah, a Christmas Pharmacy winner. And we got an incredible beach party pack to give away.
1: And if you have trouble spelling that last name, that's okay. We'll get the gist.
0: Yeah, we'll give it to you. Maybe the first name will do.
1: I'm going to try it on my paper here. We'll get back while we play a little Mammoth. But I'm
0: a little spelling test.
1: I'm not sure I can pull that one off.
0: Looking for Wolfie's mom.
1: WAKE UP.
0: Yeah. Try to find it one day at a time.

0: Longy and Bruffer, mailing it in every weekday morning. Go team on the Brews.
1: You gave quite a good clue. Right?
2: I gave a good clue there, right? And I'm almost wearing the Snyder today, Snyder's T-shirt.
1: If I've had you something square, you roll up in your sleeve there, like Snyder's pack of darts
2: up in there.
1: Yeah, you got the white tee on today.
2: Snyder, the janitor on one day at a time.
1: He needed a tool belt, though.
2: Right?
1: Didn't he always wear a tool belt?
2: He always
1: too?
2: Had the tool belt on. Yeah, always at all times. So, answer to this question this morning is Valerie Bertinelli.
1: Then everybody nailed it.
2: Wolfgang's mommy.
1: People. Yeah, Wolfgang's mom.
2: So everybody who got the correct answer, you'll qualify. We'll give away a nice prize pack, Beach Party Pack, courtesy of Kristen's Pharmacy, Soggy and Shores, your partner in the health of your family. We'll do that just after 9 o'clock this morning. Maybe make Rock and Robin pull the name out of the
1: band. Well, the computer does it now.
2: Oh, good.
1: Right? There, so we can be as irresponsible as we want, just know. One click
2: Careful,
1: away.
2: Careful, buddy. Don't get too deep in the AI.
1: Oh, I don't think it's AI. I think, because I don't want those robots chasing me.
2: No, me either, man. 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
3: 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But I see here that you've been checking it a lot. 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Here's a house.

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1: All right, thumbs up emoji.
2: There you go. There's one right there.
1: Apparently that's rude, Ryan.
2: Well, some people are a little too sensitive, Mike.
1: Well, maybe. That's a possibility. Yeah. I thought it was pretty humble, right? Just a thumbs up.
2: Yeah, short, just simple. Short,
1: sweet.
2: Yeah. I got you.
1: I got you, too.
2: That's all it is. Got you, understand?
1: You can thumb me up anytime you want.
2: Send me a something, I go thumbs up. That usually means I'm happy with it. That's good. I think it's, yep.
1: And it should be good enough. It really should. But last year, a Gen Z LinkedIn user declared that younger people had officially canceled the thumbs up emoji.
2: Stop canceling.
1: They called it cold, dismissive, passive aggressive.
2: Sensitive.
1: A lot of people agreed that a simple thumbs up feels cold compared to a friendly written response. Well, people don't have
2: what?
1: Time.
2: So what? It's cold.
1: It is cold. But then Gen X jumped into the comments with plenty of sarcastic thumbs up emojis. That's very Gen X.
2: You're very, there you go. Here's what you don't like.
1: Same.
2: Here's
1: no
2: ten more of them.
1: Yeah, they have no plans to retire anytime soon. They'd retire the thumbs up
2: emoji. I use the thumbs up a lot. I mean, I am a very thumbs up kind of guy.
1: One person replied only with okay.
2: Why not the
1: okay? And that might be even more controversial. I used an okay the other day.
2: The okay emoji. Yeah, like gotcha.
1: Gotcha.
2: Cool. Good. That's like, about the same.
1: You can send that to me anytime you want. I like it short and curt.
2: Better than sending back a poop emoji.
1: You
2: know.
1: You might deserve that.
2: It depends. But it's in your depends.
1: Says here, so since generations react to emojis so differently, maybe it's just best to take a couple extra seconds to type out a response?
2: No. No. Just stop.
1: Or if
2: just
1: you're sticking with a thumbs up, consider throwing in an eye roll emoji, too.
2: That's worse, isn't it?
1: Yeah, that's not pouring salve on the wound at all.
2: That doesn't help you out at all. You know what? Here's the thumb. Just deal with it. It's okay. Mm-hmm. It's just somebody might have been in a hurry, but they wanted to acknowledge you. It's better than getting nothing back.
1: Or better than sitting in a corner sucking your thumb.
2: There's that, too. We're rotating on it. Keep the thumbs up. The Fonz would approve.

0: Like a temper tantrum in the grocery store?
1: Clean up on aisle 3 and 6, and then over to the baker's section.
0: Longy and Bruffer.
1: Just kind of everywhere.
0: On the Bruise.
2: You got a good point, Bruffer. It feels like a Monday, and it is.
3: I got a good point? Well, stop looking at the top of my head.
2: Do you think that somebody's ever say that? Got a case of the Mondays?
3: Case of the Mondays.
2: No. Yeah. Damn, no, Peter, man. Uh-huh. Nobody would say that.
3: So we covered the Blue Jays this morning. Let's cover the Little League. Did you see any of the World Championships?
2: Is that on right
3: watch
2: now?
3: It's over now. I watch it every year. Curacao won. So I had to actually look them up. They win a lot. Ooh. So here, I'll tell you where they are. A Dutch Caribbean island known for its beaches tucked into coves and its expansive coral reefs rich in marine life.
2: That sounds nice.
3: It sounds very nice. So they've won this tournament 05, 2019, 2022, and 2023, and they just beat Nevada. You don't, whooped them, too.
2: And what's the name of that place?
3: Curacao.
2: Curacao. You don't see many of the major leaguers coming out of Curacao.
3: Well, that's why I looked it up. And I should actually Google why are they so good at baseball.
2: When they're little.
3: When they're a little island but not, like that.
2: No, when they're little people. But when they're grown adults, we never see them in the majors, do we? We should look up this or major league. Like, you know, Dominican's a little place with a nice little baseball. But they... Some major leaguers come from there.
3: Curacao has produced 20 major league baseball
2: players. It's not shabby for the size of it.
3: Despite its small population.
2: There you go.
3: Andrew Jones.
2: Ah.
3: Remember him?
2: No. Sounded like I did, didn't it, though? I faked it well.
3: I think he played for Atlanta, didn't he, Andrew Jones?
2: I'm not sure.
3: Oh, it says he's got a New York...
2: They move around.
3: Yeah, I don't recognize too many of these other names.
2: There's a lot of Latin American players in the whole league.
3: Sure.
2: Like, you know, Venezuela's big ball place, Dominican's big ball place, but I didn't know this place was a big ball place.
3: And there's at least a half a dozen teams from the States in that tournament every year, too.
2: Right. Yeah.
3: New Jersey, they were playing this year.
2: Oh, where are they?
3: There's generally a team from Pennsylvania. I'm not sure if there was this year or not, but and Canada won a couple of games.
2: Nice. That's pretty good.
3: Didn't win the championship, though.
2: I love watching that stuff. We actually, Slow Pitch Weekend this weekend, there was a game we were playing at the Harry Tatey Field, and right beside it is the Hardball Diamond. And there was a game going on there, and I wandered over a little bit to watch. It's pretty awesome watching, you know, grown men playing right there in front of you. You know,
3: Watching the kids play too, and I love watching women play baseball too.
2: Oh yeah,
3: teams.
2: Oh man,
3: they're going right at it, man.
2: They were all
3: as
2: at
3: aggressive
2: it.
3: Or more aggressive than the gentlemen.
2: Oh, they were all at it this weekend. I'm telling you that, including the Pink
3: good
2: Pony
3: ball
2: Club.
3: Players too.
2: That definitely is some good ball.
3: Good
2: players
3: pitching.
2: Out there.
3: You ever notice how good they are at pitching?
2: Oh yeah, those windmill ones are like you blow by a lot of people.
3: Smoke
2: with those
3: you, man. Smoke
2: you.
3: Yeah.
2: I'm telling you. Nothing like baseball. How could you not get romantic about baseball?
3: Oh, it's a romantic game. It really is.

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0: dark and handsome? More like short, pasty white, some really interesting skin modeling. Face only a mother could love. Longy and Bruffer are on the bruise.
1: Well, guess what happened at the box office this weekend?
2: Spider-Man does whatever a spider can.
1: Not what I was thinking.
2: Oh, because Spider-Man over the weekend with the box office?
1: Yeah.
2: It is fast approaching. I think actually has raked in more money than Titanic to go top five all time.
1: Wow.
2: Think about that.
1: That's hard to believe for a movie about a man that was bit by a spider and then got special powers and can climb walls and shoot webs now.
2: And kiss upside down.
1: That's my Spider-Man.
2: All right. What happened to
1: the monster? Yeah, but my Coyote and Acme movie.
2: Will Forte.
1: Isn't that just John Cena
2: and Will Forte?
1: Yeah, and that was a movie that Warner Brothers execs thought they put it mostly together and go, this is unreleasable. It's horrible. And then they shelved it.
2: Are you sure that was the reason? The reason was the money thing.
1: Well, maybe, but they shelved it.
2: Yeah,
1: and said, we're just
2: going
1: to use it
2: now,
1: as
2: a
1: tax write-off.
2: Right.
1: $30 million bucks they were able to write off. And then this company, an independent distributor called Ketchup Entertainment.
2: Mm-hmm.
1: And that's ketchup like the condiment, not ketchup like coyote's trying to catch up.
2: Oh, okay.
1: Caught
2: up.
1: Ketchup. Yeah, not caught up. Ketchup, like you put on a hot dog. They bought it off them, and they ran it. It had a nice little weekend, like $14.5 million, almost $15 million.
2: Well, that's good.
1: Nothing wrong with that's really good for a weekend.
2: Yeah.
1: This weekend, Spider-Man only did $8 million. Now it's been out for quite a while, but there is a thing called the Dog Star. That's a Ridley Scott movie. It cost him $80 million to make, and it only made about $8 million this weekend as well.
2: Dog Star. Who's in that?
1: I'm not sure who's in it, but you know, you hear Ridley Scott. That guy's got a good history of making good
2: history,
1: movies,
2: right?
1: Yeah, like he's no dog, but this movie, Dog Star, might be a bit of a dog.
2: Now, that's a constellation. A Dog Star, isn't it?
1: Yes.
2: Serious.
1: Yes.
2: Can we be serious? Why
1: for
2: so
1: a second?
2: Serious?
1: But I mean, you've got a Coyote versus Acme is kind of like the Space Jam of today, right? You got live action versus
2: animation.
1: Yeah, and you've got Foghorn Leghorn is in it, too.
2: There you go. Do we have the meep in there, too?
1: 100%.
2: Okay,
1: yeah,
2: good.
1: So it's released and doing well.
2: For them.
1: Dun, dun, dun, here comes John Cena. Rocking the box office again.
2: I like John Cena.
1: With a bunch of cartoons.
2: I like John Cena. And Will Forte's fine.
1: I'm going to watch that sucker with my kids when it comes
2: to streaming. Right.

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3: It's 8 o'clock. Good morning. I'm Claire McCormack. Saugeen First Nation has elected a new chief and council. Sonia Root was elected the new chief. Randall Coggy is head counselor. And elected to band council are Warren John, Lester Anaquat, Anthony Owl, Dwayne Nashkawa, Conrad Ritchie, Letitia Thompson, Faye Root, and Trudy Jacobs. Local businesses and finance experts are invited to a roundtable discussion with Bruce Gray Owen Sound Conservative MP Alex Ruff and Shadow Minister for Finance Michael Chong. Ruff says the roundtable will bring together the local business community and financial experts to discuss the economic challenges and opportunities facing Bruce Gray Owen Sound, share local perspectives, and exchange ideas on how federal policy can support federal tax reform, economic growth and prosperity in the region.
4: We want feedback from not only the businesses that are impacted with the ongoing trade negotiations around CUSMA and the necessary tariff relief. We want to talk about tax reform.
3: The roundtable is set to take place from 2:30 to 4 on Thursday, September 3rd at the Bayshore. Those who want to attend should RSVP at alexruffmp.ca. A couple of all-candidates meetings are coming up in South Bruce Peninsula in September. The Sauble Beach Chamber of Commerce and the Wyarton Chamber of Commerce are hosting the meetings. One will be for council candidates on September 13th, and a separate meeting will feature candidates for mayor and deputy mayor on September 20th at the Sauble Beach Community Center. Organizers say the events will include meet-and-greet opportunities and a formal question-and-answer portion. There's a volunteer fair in Saugeen Shores this week. If you're looking to get involved in the community, the Fall Leisure and Volunteer Fair is set to go Wednesday at the Pride Aquatic and Wellness Center in Port Elgin. You can discover clubs, organizations, programs, and volunteer opportunities, or you can showcase your group. That's set to go Wednesday evening from 6 to 7:30. Several Canadian websites briefly displayed Lake Ontario as Lake America yesterday. This was after Google Maps renamed the lake for U.S. users in order to appease Donald Trump. Maps on websites including Hydro One, the LCBO, Go Transit, and a federal government site displayed the wrong name for a time. Hydro One says the error came from a third-party mapping service and has been corrected. Canadians in three federal ridings are heading to the polls today in by-elections. Voters in Vancouver, Toronto, and Chicoutimi will choose new MPs. The Liberals are defending two of the seats, while the Conservatives are hoping to hold on to a Quebec riding. The by-elections follow the resignations or departures of previous MPs. Time now for a check on sports.
5: I'm RJ Brighthead with the Morning Sports. The Blue Jays swept the Mariners with a 7-0 win. Max Scherzer struck out 10 and now has the ninth most strikeouts all time. Jays are off today, then start a huge series in Cleveland tomorrow. The Guardians beat Kansas City yesterday to stay a game and a half ahead of the Jays for the final wild card. The BC Lions beat Ottawa. The Red Blacks are 0-11 this season. Three-time NFL Defensive Player of the Year Aaron Donald ended his retirement to rejoin the Rams. At the U.S. Open, big upset. Novak Djokovic lost in the first round, falling to Mariano Navone. Venus Williams lost in what could be her final singles match at a Grand Slam. Leila Fernandez and Denis Shapovalov both won. And Scotty Scheffler's the FedEx Cup champ, moving him past Tiger Woods for the most career earnings on the PGA Tour. Now, here's your local sports.
3: Thanks, RJ. The Owen Sound Attack beat Barrie 6-4 in preseason action yesterday. 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
3: On Sunday at the McDonald's Owen Sound Salmon Spectacular, there were 97 salmon and 174 trout entered for a total of 271. Sunday's top salmon leader and overall salmon leader is now Ken McClay of Meaford at 23.74 pounds. Sunday saw Thomas Moore of Owen Sound catch the top lake trout and leader leading trout at 24.08 pounds. The rainbow trout leader is William Hanna of Collingwood at 11.56 pounds. And the brown trout leader is Joel Benninger of Hanover at 3.24 pounds.
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0: There's a fine line between smart and stupid. Longy and Bruffer on the Bruise.
1: So you talked earlier about a Roomba divorce.
2: Yeah.
1: Well, Roomba cheating.
2: No, there was,
1: we don't know their divorce.
2: There's cheating going on. We don't know if it's divorce, but he ended up in jail.
1: Yeah.
2: And
1: both sued each other.
2: They sued each other.
1: And which is a Taiwanese thing. I think that's where was out of. You're allowed to sue them.
2: If somebody cheats on you, you can sue them.
1: Yeah.
2: You can sue both of them.
1: I don't think we can. So they sued each other. Yeah. And I think
2: because she said that, I didn't give you permission to record me on a Roomba.
1: Invade my privacy.
2: Or look at me on a Roomba, I guess.
1: But, yeah. Even though I was naked with my boyfriend, which is cheating, which is not allowed. So
2: anyhow.
1: There's another one. Another husband. A woman says she discovered her husband's affair thanks to perhaps the worst.

0: butt dial in marital history. Guys that was married for 15 years, three children, lived in London, said he was off to Japan on a business trip. And
1: he was, in fact, not off to Japan on a business trip.
0: Ding, ding, ding. His BlackBerry. So I don't know if this happened in 2002. Apparently, they still use those, some of them over there. Accidentally called her when he was supposed to be on this business trip. She answered. She listened in for 18 minutes. And could clear, he didn't know, butt dialed there. We could clearly hear the husband.
1: Was he with the lady he was having
0: He was with her now. I don't think he was in the throes of the deed or anything, but they were having a conversation that made it unmistakably clear that...
1: I hope he didn't say anything bad about his wife.
0: They knew each other very well, let's just say. There was some intimate discussion, so... Maybe shut your phone off. Just cheat, I guess.
1: Divorce
0: that,
1: by butt call. Butt
0: by
1: call.
0: Butt dial.
1: Butt dial.
0: You got to be careful when you call that stuff up, right? Careful where you set your phone. Keep it under your back pocket.

0: Long Ian Bruffer, textbook example of the terrible twos.
1: Long Ian Bruffer on the Bruce.
2: All right, we've got a little good news celebrity crap for you.
3: Good news.
2: Well, I think anytime there's nuptials, two loving people get together and they get married, I think that's good.
3: Nuptials is a funny word.
2: It is a funny word. Yeah, I'll stop using it.
3: How's your nuptials there?
2: How's your nuptials
3: there? Oh, they're doing all right. All three still left.
2: Billie Eilish's brother Phineas got married over the weekend in California. His bride is YouTuber Claudia Solwiski. Never heard of her. Actress and founder of Skypler Skincare. Okay.
3: Phineas.
2: The officiant was Billie Eilish herself. Yep, TMZ was able to get some pictures and video that showed Billie in a dress that was more low-cut and form-fitting than her usual wardrobe.
3: Behave.
2: Celebrity guest, Justin and Haley. The Biebs was there.
3: Oh, sure.
2: Kristen and Dax were there. Jason Sudeikis. And
3: Ted Lasso.
2: And also Friday, got to get down on Friday. Rebecca Black was there. Do you remember that?
3: I do.
2: Friday, got to get down on Friday.
3: Oh, God, that was a beaut.
2: Yeah, I don't know if she was there ironically, or maybe she's good buds with Phineas or Billy.
3: That song sounded like it was written the first week AI was a thing.
2: It does. It was pre-AI.
3: You know what I mean? Like, it's on the edge of AI discovery.
2: I don't know if she was meant to make it sort of cringy and lame like that.
3: I hope so.
2: But it became like a bit of a sensation.
3: Oh, so did She Bangs by Wong or Wang guy, remember?
2: I mean, he was covering a song.
3: He was funny.
2: He was covering a song.
3: Phineas is a funny name, too.
2: I like the name.
3: Have you ever known a Phineas? Isn't there a cartoon?
2: Yep.
3: Phineas and Ferb or something like that?
2: Yeah, Phineas and Ferb.
3: That's the only time I've ever heard that
2: name.
3: It's
2: good, too.
3: It is a good cartoon.
2: It is good
3: cartoon. But I guess Billie Eilish's brother is good, too.
2: Well, he is very musical. Very musical.
3: And now he's married.
2: Billie may not be to the sounding level without, that she is without her brother, too, right?
3: That's the rumor.
2: Kind of a duo.

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0: Jake. They go by their nicknames, Longy and Bruffer.
1: They're in the identity protection program that is no longer in effect because we just kind of told you.
0: On the Bruce.
2: So, I love stuff on the road. It's been kind of my thing for the last little while. When a truck crashes and spills all over the road, it's kind of interesting to me.
3: You like truck crashes, do you?
2: I don't like the truck crashes. Right. It's just interesting, you, like you know, spills. when what spills. Right. Why was this all, and how do you clean that up sometimes? You know what I mean?
3: Well,
2: like
3: depends
2: certain
3: what it
2: things.
3: Is.
2: Yeah, like when the molasses truck spilled.
3: Whether you clean that up very carefully.
2: Yeah, because otherwise it's slippery.
3: Power washers. Another reason to whip out the power washer.
2: A bunch of power washers, perhaps.
3: Just lick it up.
2: This time here, and it's not a truck crash, it just happened to be a bunch of them on the road, a school of live catfish in California on Highway 57 Freeway. Which apparently has is pretty close to a bit of a creek, and it the creek had a little bit of overflow, and there was just a tiny bit of water on the freeway, and 31 catfish ended up jumping onto the freeway here.
3: Yeah, flopping all over the place.
2: I don't know if they were trying to spawn and get by. So people called the California Highway Patrol, or the, you know, the chips, like Ponch and Baker. Like those guys, California Highway Patrol, and they were able to get, with the help of animal control, responded. They were able to rescue 29 of the 31 catfish.
3: So there's no truck involved?
2: No truck. Oh, it's just okay. a whole bunch of fish just decided, we're going. Right. We're going crossing.
3: They're going crossing.
2: And they were, like, all of a sudden the cars were, like, stopped to traffic because there was,
3: to
2: like,
3: help them to the other side.
2: Which, yeah, like a turtle, because there wasn't enough water. There was just a couple of puddles.
3: I stopped for catfish.
2: Yeah, exactly. I stopped for catfish.
3: Their whiskers freak me out.
2: They're a yucky little fish. There's photos online. They have them sitting on a yellow tarp with some water in there. Like, they didn't need seem to need a lot of water to survive. I'm like, why'd you put them on the tarp? Why don't you just get them back in the lake?
3: Or fry them up.
2: The creek real
3: quick. Fry them up.
2: Well, if you want to eat catfish, I guess some people do. It's
3: for
2: not
3: sure,
2: my...
3: sure, fried catfish.
2: Not my cup of... I would have it. I think if I wouldn't make it myself, but if I was at a like a Cajun restaurant and somebody said try this, I would try it.
3: I'm pretty sure it tastes fishy.
2: I would guess it would taste like, you think about what catfish generally eat off the crap.
3: Are they like a sucker?
2: They're like a sucker. I think they feed, they're bottom feeders, right? But I thought it was interesting that they called the California Highway Patrol because what you had there was fish and chips.
3: Ah.

summer's day, when I thought I'd lay myself down to rest in a big field of tall grass. I lay there in the sun and felt it caressing my face as I fell asleep and dreamed. I dreamed I was in a Hollywood movie, and that I was the star of the movie. This really blew my mind, the fact that me, an overfed, long-haired, leaping gnome, should be the star of a Hollywood movie. 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I was taken to a place, the Hall of the Mountain King.

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2: 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Here's the thing. It's back to school time. Why don't you slip in there and see if there's something that your kids need for their dorm or before they go back to school, and then you go back in next week for stuff you need from your house because you moved some of that stuff from your own house. It's got it all.
3: Right.
2: It's all there. I'm telling you.
3: Did you... Not to...
2: What?
3: Deflect us here, but right behind you, is that a DIY you did with the curtain there with a paper clip?
2: I did not do that.
3: Oh, okay.
2: I don't know. You just see a paper. Yeah. It's somebody trying to stop the sun from poking.
3: Yeah, I thought you were doing a little DIY over there.
2: It's okay.
3: There.
2: We have no sun today.
3: I got a double shot of Dolly Parton for you here.
2: Oh, well, that's appropriate.
3: She passed away August 25. She was 80, and she was just laid to rest during a private ceremony or a service attended by only immediate family. That was Friday. And that was according to her great niece, Lainey Parton. And Tennessee Governor Bill Lee has announced plans to rename Nashville International Airport in honor of Dolly Parton. So he put a proposal forward. And that's the Metro Nashville Airport Authority. They'll have to make that decision.
2: A lot of renaming going on, but that's one I approve of, as opposed to many others. One of the original, speaking of names, do you know that one of the original names that the Twitter founders briefly considered for their product for Twitter was Friendstalker?
3: Okay.
2: Friendstalker.
3: All right. Still better than X, maybe.
2: Exactly. Well, okay. Still better than X.
3: Remember the Concorde?
2: Yes. The fast plane.
3: The fast plane.
2: It was hyper.
3: I should digress a little bit.
2: Yeah.
3: Concorde grapes are out right now. I got a quart over the weekend. I'm a half a quart into that already.
2: Uh-oh.
3: Good stuff. Anyway, the Boom Supersonic Overture. That's the name of a supersonic jet that could fly from New York to London in 3.5 hours. And that is said to be weeks away from its first test flight. You wouldn't even get time to squeeze in a movie.
2: Did the internet name that thing?
3: God, isn't that the Boom Supersonic Overture?
2: Let's have an internet contest. At least it's not... At least it's not Concorde.
3: I hope Supertramp does their theme song.
2: Right? The Overture. It might not be time to play that. That's a long song.
3: That's a long song.
2: Tom Cruise announced over the weekend he's working on a sequel to Days of Thunder. Now, if it goes through, it won't come out until summer of 2028. The original, way back in 1990.
3: That's where he met Nicole Kidman.
2: Right? That is a long time between... Maybe
3: they
2: he needs another.
3: Love.
2: Maybe he needs another wife, so he's like, I need another stock car movie. All I know is this, at Tom Cruise's age now, you think he's doing an Indy 500, he'd have to stop for pee breaks in there.
3: So anyway, I heard Anne Hathaway.
2: Ah.
3: Anne Hathaway's going to be in the film, too.
2: Really? Right. She's going to be
3: in
2: the
3: pit crew? I think she's already taken, so... But it is Tom Cruise. He could jump on a couch and...
2: He could swoop.
3: Yeah. Why not?
2: That's 500, that's a lot of kilometers or miles there, Tom, to stay in the car at your age.
3: No, I will say Days of Thunder... Yeah. Terrific movie.
2: It's the second best NASCAR movie there is.
3: Behind only?
2: Talladega Nights.
3: Yeah, there you go.
2: That's the one I'm looking for. That's Odds and Sods.

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2: It's 9 o'clock. Good morning. I'm Claire McCormack. Saugeen First Nation has elected a new chief and council. Sonia Root was elected the new chief. Randall Coggy is head counselor. And elected to band council are Warren John, Lester Anaquat, Anthony Owl, Dwayne Nashkawa, Conrad Ritchie, Letitia Thompson, Faye Root, and Trudy Jacobs. Local businesses and finance experts are invited to a roundtable discussion with Bruce Gray Owen Sound Conservative MP Alex Ruff and Shadow Minister for Finance Michael Chong. Ruff says the roundtable will bring together the local business community and financial experts to discuss the economic challenges and opportunities facing Bruce Gray Owen Sound, share local perspectives, and exchange ideas on how federal policy can support federal tax reform, economic growth and prosperity in the region.
3: We want feedback from not only the businesses that are impacted with the ongoing trade negotiations around CUSMA and the necessary tariff relief. We want to talk about tax reform.
2: The roundtable is set to take place from 2:30 to 4 on Thursday, September 3rd at the Bayshore. Those who want to attend should RSVP at alexruffmp.ca. A couple of all-candidates meetings are coming up in South Bruce Peninsula in September. The Sauble Beach Chamber of Commerce and the Wyarton Chamber of Commerce are hosting the meetings. One will be for council candidates on September 13th, and a separate meeting will feature candidates for mayor and deputy mayor on September 20th at the Sauble Beach Community Center. Organizers say the events will include meet-and-greet opportunities and a formal question-and-answer portion. There's a volunteer fair in Saugeen Shores this week. If you're looking to get involved in the community, the Fall Leisure and Volunteer Fair is set to go Wednesday at the Pride Aquatic and Wellness Center in Port Elgin. You can discover clubs, organizations, programs, and volunteer opportunities, or you can showcase your group. That's set to go Wednesday evening from 6 to 7:30. Several Canadian websites briefly displayed Lake Ontario as Lake America yesterday. This was after Google Maps renamed the lake for U.S. users in order to appease Donald Trump. Maps on websites including Hydro One, the LCBO, Go Transit, and a federal government site displayed the wrong name for a time. Hydro One says the error came from a third-party mapping service and has been corrected. Canadians in three federal ridings are heading to the polls today in by-elections. Voters in Vancouver, Toronto, and Chicoutimi will choose new MPs. The Liberals are defending two of the seats, while the Conservatives are hoping to hold on to a Quebec riding. The by-elections follow the resignations or departures of previous MPs. Time now for a check on sports.
4: I'm RJ Brighthead with the Morning Sports. The Blue Jays swept the Mariners with a 7-0 win. Max Scherzer struck out 10 and now has the ninth most strikeouts all time. Jays are off today, then start a huge series in Cleveland tomorrow. The Guardians beat Kansas City yesterday to stay a game and a half ahead of the Jays for the final wild card. The BC Lions beat Ottawa. The Red Blacks are 0-11 this season. Three-time NFL Defensive Player of the Year Aaron Donald ended his retirement to rejoin the Rams. At the U.S. Open, big upset. Novak Djokovic lost in the first round, falling to Mariano Navone. Venus Williams lost in what could be her final singles match at a Grand Slam. Leila Fernandez and Denis Shapovalov both won. And Scotty Scheffler's the FedEx Cup champ, moving him past Tiger Woods for the most career earnings on the PGA Tour. Now, here's your local sports.
2: Thanks, RJ. The Owen Sound Attack beat Barrie 6-4 in preseason action yesterday. That's a look at news and sports. 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
2: On Sunday at the McDonald's Owen Sound Salmon Spectacular, there were 97 salmon and 174 trout entered for a total of 271. Sunday's top salmon leader and overall salmon leader is now Ken McClay of Meaford at 23.74 pounds. Sunday saw Thomas Moore of Owen Sound catch the top lake trout and lead leading trout at 24.08 pounds. The rainbow trout leader is William Hanna of Collingwood at 11.56 pounds. And the brown trout leader is Joel Benninger of Hanover at 3.24 pounds.
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2: Showers and a risk of a thunderstorm today. A high of 24, feeling like 30 with the humidity. Cloudy tonight, still a chance of showers and a low of 19. Cloudy Tuesday, a 40% chance of showers in the morning. A high of 27, feeling like 35 with the humidity. Right now it's 19 degrees in Tobermory and it's 18 in Walkerton and Saugeen Shores. I'm Claire McCormack. 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
1: All right, winner, winner, chicken dinner.
2: Well, no, it's not a chicken dinner. No, it's a nice
1: explain,
2: little
1: explain what's in that bag, please,
3: Rock and Robin. Yeah, okay. It's a nice little beach bag. So it looks like...
4: might be a shawl, we thought
3: towel
4: earlier.
3: Clips and a towel and, yeah, a shawl dress. I'm not sure what that is, but it's very pretty.
2: Well, I hope the winner has somebody nice to give that to or use it himself.
3: Or use it's himself. A bag.
2: Yeah, there's
3: a
2: bag.
3: That's not a towel, that's a bag.
2: Yeah.
1: There's a bunch of stuff in the bag.
2: I bet the bag's loaded up, too. It'll be like Christmas.
1: This is courtesy of Kristen's Pharmacy, Sogging Shores, your partner in the health of your family.
3: Wake up and win.
1: Up and at 'em. And the winner is for the month of August.
2: Bob Bamsey.
1: Bob Bamsey.
2: Amberley Beach. That's perfect because he's from the beach area.
3: There you go.
1: Correct.
2: So a nice little beachy gift. We'll get a hold of Rob and let Rob know he was selected randomly by the text line.
1: So we start fresh again.
2: Freshy.
1: Last day of August. So first day of September is tomorrow. So we'll have another lineup, another great prize from Kristen's give it
2: at the end of the month. Might have been payday today.
3: Might have been.
1: Yes.
2: We'll get a coffee.
1: Definitely payday. Well, you get a half a coffee.
2: Yeah.
3: You got a cure. Don't go overboard. Thanks to Claire.
2: Yeah. It's not the same. Never been a fan of those single brews. There's something about them. Weird taste to me.
3: Really?
2: Yeah. I'd rather put a pot of two or three, four cups on than have a Keurig. Every one of those that I've ever had, like the single pod brews, they're supposed to taste exactly like brew because they're brewing. They're just brewing a little bit, but I don't know. Something about it.
1: More for me and Rock and Robin.
2: Maybe it's him.
3: That's right.
2: Maybe, well, I bring my thermos full anyway.
1: Yeah, he does bring his little thermos in.
3: Rick likes it.
2: He's all over that one.
3: He is.
2: For sure.
1: All right. Hope everybody had a good weekend. And what do you got for lunch hour today?
3: Lunch hour today, kind of a sort of a mini theme. But we're going to talk about today the best self-titled debut albums.
2: Thought she was going to do mini memes. Mini me's. They're mini theme. Mini themes. Oh, self-titled albums. There's a lot of good self-titled albums. Because,
1: yes,
2: I mean, most albums were self-titled, and especially in rock
3: and roll. That's when you start, right? That's how you got your name out there.
1: Yeah, it only made sense.
3: You just put your name on the album, and that's what the album was called.
1: All right, this is going to be cool. Now, does this count for, like, the name of the band, One?
2: I was thinking of that one as well, right off the bat.
1: Yeah. We'll find out today.
3: We'll find out today.
2: I got a couple other ones, and they're both from the same town. One is actually named after that town.
1: Yeah.
2: You think of that one? Yeah, Robin's going for a walk. To figure out what she's giving away maybe this week?
1: What the prize is
2: You know the one I'm thinking of? It's in New England.
1: I know exactly what you're thinking about.
2: Yeah, yeah.
1: Yes. Both of them.
2: I
3: just quit. Look at my writing.
2: You need your glasses.
3: Sauble Speedway.
1: Zoom, zoom.
3: We've got a big weekend, the final weekend, coming up the 18th, 19th.
2: Thereabouts.
3: 20th. No, you've already changed the calendar.
2: Oh, yeah.
3: 18th, 19th, 20th. So that can be used in any one of those days. Oscar is going to be a part of that, and it's going to be a lot of fun things going on. So passes to Sauble Speedway, thanks to Middleton Finner Financial Services.

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0: Bruce County weather.
3: Chance of showers this morning and a risk of a thunderstorm this afternoon. About 20 to 30 millimeters of rain altogether. High today is 24 and Humidex is at 30. Mainly cloudy with a chance of showers tonight. Low down to 19. And tomorrow mainly cloudy with a chance of showers in the morning. High 27. Humidex tomorrow 35.
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0: bruised, misshapen, and thread-worn. 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
1: All right, just a couple of more weeks to enjoy the Strawberry Cheesecake McFlurry and or the Strawberry Sundae at McDonald's. 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
4: Bruce County weather.
3: Chance of showers this morning, risk of a thunderstorm this afternoon. Local amount, 20 to 30 millimeters. High today, 24, humidex at 30. Mainly cloudy tonight with a chance of showers, low down at 19. Tomorrow, mainly cloudy with a chance of showers in the morning. High 27, humidex tomorrow's 35.
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0: Doc and Robin on the Bruce.
1: Well, here we are on a Monday, a little bit of a gray day. Rainy days and Mondays, that they say. Final day of August. Final week of the summer holidays. Maybe it's all the tears from the kids. They got to go back to school. Certainly not tears from the parents. Your first deep cut of the day on the way. Going to hear from Fall Out Boy, Default, and it's Def Leppard. 91.9 in the north, 97.9 in the south. 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

0: Rockin' Robin on the Bruce.
1: August the 31st, it is International Overdose Awareness Day. It is something that affects every community, and yet it is preventable. So learning how to reduce the risk, speaking openly, learning from each other, taking action to save lives. The theme this year is 25 years on, still needed. Eat outside day, enjoying the sunshine when it comes back, the warmer temperatures while we have them. And, I mean, you could always put up one of those little, you know, protective pop-up tent things. Enjoy it outside. And it's trail mix day. Certainly something that you do enjoy outside because it is the perfect high-energy snack when you're on the go, picking up some pre-made or making your own so all your favorites are in there. Hope it's off to a good start for you. It's Fall Out Boy on the Bruce.

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1: If you've always wanted to stick it to the Bruce, your time has come. The Bruce is on the loose in Bruce County with official Bruce stickers in tow. 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
0: Bruce County weather.
4: Special weather statement for the entire region about the amount of rain we're expecting and embedded thunderstorms. Cloudy with a chance of showers this morning, steadier rain this afternoon, and the chance of thunderstorms, high of 24, Humidex at 30. Mainly cloudy into tonight with a chance of showers, low of 19. Tomorrow looking mainly cloudy with a chance of showers in the morning. Going to have a west wind with a high of 27, Humidex at 35. 22 degrees in Kincardine, 20 in Tobermory and Pike Bay, 21 in Tara, and 21 degrees in Saugeen Shores.
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4: Special weather statement for the entire region concerning a lot of rain and embedded thunderstorms. It's going to be cloudy today, chance of showers this morning, but steadier rain this afternoon with a chance of thunderstorms, a high of 24, Humidex at 30. Cloudy tonight with a chance of showers, low of 19. Tomorrow looking mainly cloudy with a chance of showers in the morning. We'll have a west wind with a high of 27, Humidex at 35. 22 degrees in Underwood, 20 in Lion's Head and Mar, 21 in Teeswater, and 21 degrees in Logging Shores.
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1: Unskinny Bop. It was the first single from Poison's 1990 album Flesh and Blood, and did well on the charts. Got to number 3 on the Hot 100, number 1 in Canada. But I mean, it's a phrase that doesn't mean a whole lot. Maybe more of a novelty feel to it, which makes it your first deep cut of the day. 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
1: We are into the final hour of our Monday morning, making our way towards lunchtime. Speaking of that, Elgin Jewelers text line, final day to get in on the sparkle draw for August. If you have not done it already, then text the word sparkle to 519-389-9790. If it's your first time texting us, then make sure you include your name and where you're from. And away we go. Charles from Elgin Jewelers will be in during the week and make that draw for something sparkly. Collective Soul on the way. Going to hear from the Headstones, and it's Tom Petty and the Heartbreakers on 91.9 in the North, 97.9 in the South. We are the Bruce.

0: Rockin' Robin on the Bruce.
1: The McDonald's Owen Sound 7 Spectacular is rolling right along. Some big fish already on the leaderboard. If you happen to be in the big tent here, the bell ring, that means there's a change on the leaderboard. But always great stuff under that big tent. This afternoon, it is the entertainment of the Beckett family. And then tonight, Shane Lynn, Kicking It Country, the show band. That starts at 7. And for the evening performances, there tends to be a cover charge of like $5. Otherwise, everything under the big tent is for free. And planning ahead for tomorrow, Josie's is going to be having a fashion show for men and women starting at 1. You can do some grilling with Mike, and then the evening entertainment tomorrow night, 7 o'clock, is the 60s Revisited. Get the information, get your tickets, so you can get your share of the $175,000 worth of prizes. 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
5: Special weather statement for the entire region about the amount of rain we're expecting and embedded thunderstorms. Cloudy with a chance of showers this morning, steadier rain this afternoon, and the chance of thunderstorms, high of 24, Humidex at 30. Mainly cloudy into tonight with a chance of showers, low of 19. Tomorrow looking mainly cloudy with a chance of showers in the morning. Going to have a west wind with a high of 27, Humidex at 35. 22 degrees in Kincardine, 20 in Tobermory and Pike Bay, 21 in Tara, and 21 degrees in Saugeen Shores.
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3: There is a special weather statement for the entire region about the amount of rain that we're going to get and the chance of some embedded thunderstorms. Cloudy through the day, chance of showers this morning, steadier rain this afternoon with a chance of thunderstorms, high of 24, Humidex at 30. Mainly cloudy tonight, chance of showers, low of 19. Tomorrow looking mainly cloudy with a chance of showers in the morning. Going to have a west wind with a high of 27, Humidex at 35. 22 degrees in Sable Beach and Paisley, 20 in Ferndale and Cape Croker, and 22 degrees in Saugeen Shores.
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0: Rockin' Robin is on the Bruce.
1: Look at us. We have made it through another Monday morning. Heading into the afternoon, Newsroom's going to get us up to date to start it all off. And then we are off to class in the School of Rock. And today, kind of starting a mini theme, we're going to start it off with the best self-titled debut albums. Pop quiz at the end of class gets you into the draw that we'll make at the end of Friday's class for a pair of passes to take in some racing action at Sauble Speedway, the big finale on September 18th, 19th, and 20th. You can use them on one of those days, and that is courtesy of Middleton Finner Financial Services. So go grab your lunch, get your spot, get ready for class while we hear from the Matthew Good Band on the Bruce. Sit.

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2: Good afternoon. It's 12 o'clock. I'm Matt Hermes. It's day four of the McDonald's Owen Sound Salmon Spectacular, and there is a new top salmon after this morning's action on the water. A look at the Fairmount Security Services leaderboard is coming up shortly after the news. Grey Bruce OPP are appealing for tips after a farm stand theft in Shallow Lake. Police say it happened last Thursday at a stand near Highway 6 on Lake Street. OPP alleged two men took items from the stand and left without paying. Grey Bruce OPP have released images of the suspects. They're asking for help to identify the two men. You can find the photos at BayshoreBroadcasting.ca. The Conservative Shadow Minister for Finance, Michael Chong, is going to be in Owen Sound this week to hear from the region's business community. Bruce Gray Owen Sound MP Alex Ruft is hosting a finance and economic roundtable on Thursday, and Chong will be in attendance. Ruft says the roundtable will bring together the local business community and financial experts to discuss economic challenges and opportunities for Bruce Gray Owen Sound.
3: We want feedback from not only the businesses that are impacted with the ongoing trade negotiations around CUSMA and the necessary tariff relief. We want to talk about tax reform.
2: A couple of all candidates meetings are coming up in South Bruce Peninsula. The Sauble Beach and Wyarton Chambers of Commerce are hosting them. A meeting for council candidates will be held September 13th, while those running for mayor and deputy mayor will get together and make their election pitches on September 20th. The 2026 municipal and school board elections will be held October 26th. And in national news, Canadians in three federal ridings are heading to the polls today in by-elections. Voters in Vancouver, Toronto, and Chicoutimi will choose new MPs. The Liberals are defending two of the seats, while the Conservatives are hoping to hold on to a Quebec riding. The by-elections follow the resignations or departures of previous MPs. In sports, 12 games in Major League Baseball tonight, but it's an off day for the Blue Jays after they swept Seattle Mariners over the weekend. The Jays currently trail Cleveland Guardians by a game and a half for the final American League wild card spot, and they'll be in Cleveland tomorrow to open a pivotal three-game series. The Owen Sound Attack are set to play their next preseason game Wednesday at the Bayshore against North Bay Battalion after splitting a pair in Barrie over the weekend. And all-time soccer great Lionel Messi has announced his retirement from the international game. The 39-year-old made his final appearance for Argentina in last month's World Cup final, a loss to Spain. You can always find more sports on the RE/MAX Grey Bruce Realty Sports page at BayshoreBroadcasting.ca. 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The weather's coming up next.
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2: The 38th McDonald's Owen Sound Salmon Spectacular continues, and we have a new top salmon on the board on day four of the Derby. Sam Jensen of New Hamburg reeled in a 25.66 pounder. Weighed in today, Jensen now has the top salmon overall. Thomas Moore of Owen Sound still holds the top lake trout at 24.06 pounds. Collingwood's William Hanna has the heaviest rainbow, 11.56 pounds. And the top brown trout still belongs to Joel Benning of Hanover at 3.24 pounds.
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2: Showers this afternoon with the risk of a thunderstorm. A high of 24 today, feeling like 30. Tonight cloudy, chance of more showers and a low of 19. Mostly cloudy tomorrow with a chance of some rain in the morning. Tuesday's high 27. And another cloudy, possibly wet day on Wednesday and a high of 26. Right now it's 22 in Saugeen Shores. I'm Matt Hermes. 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
1: I know it's a Monday, but time to shake out the cobwebs. Class is about to begin in the Middleton Finner Financial Services School of Rock. And in today's class, we are going to talk about the best self-titled debut albums, and these are on numerous lists. Not just my personal opinion. Self-titling an album can be often misconstrued. It can be thought of as arrogant, or worse still, nonchalance, not even bothering to come up with a creative name for your album. However, for a debut album, the choice to title the record after yourself is a calculated move to make sure the record-buying public knows who you are. These self-titled debuts not only had everything clicking right off the hop, but they reshaped the musical landscape. Everything that made The Doors one of the most popular, captivating, and enigmatic bands of their time can be heard from the opening notes of their self-titled debut. Right out of the gate, The Doors were so distinctive. One critic wrote at the time, quote, "The birth of the group is in this album, and it's as good as anything in rock. The awesome fact about The Doors is that they will improve." From Break On

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1: This is the Middleton Finner Financial Services School of Rock, and in today's class, we are talking about the best self-titled debut albums. The debate continues and may never be resolved. Who was the better punk band, and who made the best punk album? The Sex Pistols' Nevermind the Bollocks, Here's the Sex Pistols, is a defining moment in the genre. But the Clash's self-titled debut arrived 6 months earlier, to lesser fanfare and a fraction of the hype, sure, but it's a more consistent record. White Riot, London's Burning, and Career Opportunities covered similar socio-political ground. The Clash has been called the eternal punk album. It certainly can be argued that the Sex Pistols alienated a lot of people with their aggressive and rude approach, so the debate will continue, but the Clash had a much longer, greater career, and it all started here.

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1: Special weather statement for the region concerning the amount of rain we're going to receive today into tonight, as well as embedded thunderstorms. Mainly cloudy into tonight with a chance of showers and a low of 19. Tomorrow looking mainly cloudy with a chance of showers in the morning. We'll have the west wind with a high of 27, humidex at 35. Wednesday at this point looking cloudy with a chance of showers and a high near 26.
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1: In today's class, we are taking a look at the best self-titled debut albums in the Middleton Finner Financial Services School of Rock. In the late 70s, hard rock was in danger of becoming outshined by disco, punk, new wave, and other forms of music. Van Halen's 1978 self-titled debut album not only brought it back to the forefront, but Eddie Van Halen revolutionized guitar playing, just as Jimi Hendrix had done a decade earlier. But as amazing as Eddie was, it was the whole package that made it extra special. The ironclad rhythm section of bassist Michael Anthony and drummer Alex Van Halen, the savvy songwriting, and David Lee Roth's consummate showmanship.

0: get schooled.
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0: Robin Woods, School of Rock, 97.9. 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
1: You are in the School of Rock, along with Middleton Finner Financial Services, and in today's class, we are talking about the best self-titled debut albums. You can use any number of superlatives to describe Led Zeppelin's debut, but perhaps the greatest testament to its brilliance is that it's hard to imagine a time when it didn't exist. Nine songs that showcase the group's fusion of blues and rock. There's no use in highlighting any single performance because Jimmy Page, Robert Plant, John Paul Jones, and John Bonham immediately became the standard bearers of their respective crafts. The album has since been cited as, quote, a significant turning point in the evolution of hard rock and heavy metal.

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1: Bruce County weather.
5: Special weather statement for the entire region over the amount of rain that we are going to receive into tonight, as well as embedded thunderstorms. Going to be mainly cloudy into tonight with a chance of showers and a low of 19. Tomorrow, mainly cloudy with a chance of showers in the morning. Wind off the water with a high of 27 and a humidex at 35. Wednesday at this point looking cloudy with a chance of showers and a high near 26.
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1: It is time for your pop quiz. I have got a question based on what we've talked about in class. The correct answer is going to get you into the draw that we're going to make at the end of Friday's class for a pair of passes to take in the great racing action at Sauble Speedway. 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What big hit came off the Doors' self-titled debut album, led to world domination? 519-389-9790. 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You'll see the word win at the top of the page. Just click on that, and you'll see where you can get your answer in. What was the big hit that came off of the Doors' self-titled debut album? Get your answer in while we hear from 5440, but first it's the Cult on the Bruce.

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1: Your question today, what big hit came off the Doors' self-titled debut album? It was Light My Fire. 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
0: That is the bell. 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
1: We are full and ready to take on the rest of our Monday afternoon. We'll have a look at how the movies did at the box office over the weekend. We're going to be hearing from Rise Against the Sheepdogs and It's Any Money, 91.9 in the North, 97.9 in the South. 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

0: Rockin' Robin on the Bruce.
1: Not a big surprise. Spider-Man Brand New Day took in another $15.5 million for a fifth week at the top. Looks like it's slowing down, though, money-wise, but it is now in fourth overall for Moneymaker and closing in on third. The Odyssey jumped up a spot to second, which is

Impressive after being 7 weeks out. The big news is movie number 3, Coyote versus Acme. It was made in 2022. Warner put it on the back burner and then even threatened to delete it because they just wanted to use it as a tax write-off. There were protests and other studios stepped up to pay to release it, and it finally gets its time in the theater. The critics love it. The audiences love it. Just got to get more people to give it a chance. It took in $11.1 million in North America, $4.4 million internationally for a $15.5 million start. The Dog stars with Jacob Elordi, Josh Brolin, Margaret Qualley, and Guy Pearce as survivors of a global flu pandemic. Opened with $8 million domestically, $11.3 million internationally for a total of $19.3 million. Good enough for fourth. And Insidious out of the further drop three to round out the top five. Only other new movie was Finding Emily. It was only in about 700 theaters, so took in $680,000, good enough for 16th. So, plenty to check out as we go through the week. It's Rise Against on The Bruce. It kills me.

0: 91.9 North, 97.9 South. The Bruce. It's a contest line, a conversation starter, a sophisticated futuristic mechanism to tell a DJ they messed up. Yeah, we get that a lot. Itty Elgin Jewelers text line, and we want you to try and wear it out. Text the keyword SPARKLE, and you might win something shiny at the end of the month. So that's a bonus, right? A celebration, a recommendation, a helpful hint? Give it to us straight and get distracted by something sparkly. Courtesy of Elgin Jewelers, downtown Fort Elgin. Diamonds are their specialty. Oh, and the text line number? 519-389-9790. Hey, we've got the microphone, but you can always get your 2 cents worth in by hitting us up on the Elgin Jewelers text line.
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0: Bruce County Weather.
3: Special weather statement for the region concerning the amount of rain we're going to receive today into tonight, as well as embedded thunderstorms. Mainly cloudy into tonight with a chance of showers and a low of 19. Tomorrow looking mainly cloudy with a chance of showers in the morning. We'll have the west wind with a high of 27, Humidex at 35. Wednesday at this point looking cloudy with a chance of showers and a high near 26.
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5: Bruce County weather.
1: Special weather statement for the entire region over the amount of rain that we are going to receive into tonight, as well as embedded thunderstorms. Going to be mainly cloudy into tonight with a chance of showers and a low of 19. Tomorrow, mainly cloudy with a chance of showers in the morning. Wind off the water with a high of 27 and a humidex at 35. Wednesday at this point looking cloudy with a chance of showers and a high near 26.
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0: Rockin' Robin is on the Bruce.
1: Congratulations once again going out to Rob Bamsey. He was this month's winner in the Wake Up and Win Up and At 'em contest. Picked up a really nice gift basket courtesy of Kristen's Pharmacy in Saugeen Shores. So it is a reset. Start again for the month of September. Just after the 7 o'clock news, Longy and Bruffer do a little rock and roll trivia and a song. If you know the answer, head to the Elgin Jewelers text line, 519-389-9790. Use the keywords wake up, answer the question, and you're in for the draw at the end of the month. Well, that is going to wrap up our time together. Thank you so much for hanging out with me, Remy Smith, getting you through the rest of your Monday afternoon. I hope it's good to you, and I hope we can hang out again tomorrow. Ziggy Pop on the Bruce.
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4: My name is Mackenzie Williamson, and this is my song today. This is my duo, Kenzie and Olivia, featuring on this song. I formed this duo with my cousin Olivia Williamson. We both grew up in the Wyerton area, and we began singing together when we were just kids. Olivia's harmonies and gentle voice bring something really special to this track, and I can't imagine it without her. 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I receive an 85% cut, and I use all the money I make on recording more music like today. This is my new single, Today, featuring my duo, Kenzie and Olivia.

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0: It's Remy on the Bruce.
1: It is Monday, back from the weekend. Hopefully you had a fantastic one. Mine was a duality. It was lazy and highly productive at the exact same time. I'll fill you in on what went on in my world, plus I'll ask what's going on in yours. And we're also going to talk about the Java Crunch Bar, which is just like a coffee crisp, except it's not in any way, shape, or form. Plus, we're going to talk about hosting versus visiting and the sober generation, Gen Z, maybe not so sober after all. Right now, it's Space Hog. In the meantime, a track that I absolutely love and never gets old for me.

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1: If you've always wanted to stick it to the Bruce, your time has come. 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
0: Bruce County weather.
4: Special weather statement for the region concerning the amount of rain we're going to receive today into tonight, as well as embedded thunderstorms. Mainly cloudy into tonight with a chance of showers and a low of 19. Tomorrow looking mainly cloudy with a chance of showers in the morning. We'll have the west wind with a high of 27, humidex at 35. Wednesday at this point looking cloudy with a chance of showers and a high near 26.
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4: Bruce County Weather.
5: Special weather statement for the entire region over the amount of rain that we are going to receive into tonight, as well as embedded thunderstorms. Going to be mainly cloudy into tonight with a chance of showers and a low of 19. Tomorrow, mainly cloudy with a chance of showers in the morning. Wind off the water with a high of 27 and a humidex at 35. Wednesday at this point, looking cloudy with a chance of showers and a high near 26.
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1: Blues Brothers Soul Man. Honestly, I absolutely adore today's deep cut on the show. I am a huge fan of Blues Brothers. 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Dude is an absolute legend. I've had the opportunity to sit down with many musicians, but Aykroyd was a childhood hero that remained one today. Blues Brothers, Ghostbusters, Saturday Night Live, and so much more. It was a very cool experience. That band, that sketch, originally landed on Saturday Night Live. Of course, John Belushi and Dan Aykroyd. Together, they recorded a live album called Briefcase Full of Blues in 1978 while opening for Steve Martin. That is their version of the 1967 Sam and Dave classic. Actually became a top 20 hit. 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
1: I had a productive and unproductive weekend. Honestly, Saturday, I have no idea what I did. I think I just kind of like chilled on the couch with a pizza in my lap and did a whole lot of nothing on the Saturday. However, Sunday, I was very productive. We have a friend in need of a vehicle.

Well, the floor's kind of falling out on theirs, and I just so happen to have my son's old car in my garage that needs a little bit of work, but not that much work. So I spent the morning on Sunday kind of getting that ready to roll on the road for them so that they can pick it up as soon as possible and get it out of my garage. Then after that, I fixed the dishwasher, like took the whole thing apart because there was a nasty leak from underneath and kind of had to makeshift a part to get it running again. Good news, I did get it running again. And then I mowed my lawn and did a lot of laundry. Like I do laundry often, right? But it's usually just like the key items, you know, my favorite 15 kind of outfits sort of thing. This weekend, I just decided to get it all out of the way so that when we head into the fall season, I've got my long sleeve shirts and I know where everything is. So a little worn out from yesterday, but I kind of pre-rested for it on Saturday. How was your weekend? Shoot me a text right now.

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0: Bruce County weather.
7: Special weather statement for the region concerning the amount of rain we're going to receive today into tonight, as well as embedded thunderstorms. Mainly cloudy into tonight with a chance of showers and a low of 19. Tomorrow looking mainly cloudy with a chance of showers in the morning. We'll have the west wind with a high of 27, humidex at 35. Wednesday at this point looking cloudy with a chance of showers and a high near 26.
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2: Bruce County weather.
3: Special weather statement for the entire region over the amount of rain that we are going to receive into tonight, as well as embedded thunderstorms. Going to be mainly cloudy into tonight with a chance of showers and a low of 19. Tomorrow, mainly cloudy with a chance of showers in the morning. Wind off the water with a high of 27 and a humidex at 35. Wednesday at this point looking cloudy with a chance of showers and a high near 26.
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1: Hopefully by now you have had a chance to spot Shani Love and the Bruce on the Loose cruiser that has been all over the area. She's got some stickers with her. And if you found one or can find her in time before next week, you can grab a sticker. You can stick it to something. 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It's all brought to you by Blue Water Carpet and Tile, Lakeshore Recreation, Boyle Concrete, and Port Elgin Home Hardware Building Center. 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And if you haven't, I don't know, listen closely and find out where Shani Love's going to be this week. Billy Talent on the Bruce.

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1: Good afternoon. It's 4 o'clock. I'm Matt Hermes. Gray Bruce OPP are appealing for tips after a theft from a farm stand in Shallow Lake. Police say it happened last Thursday at a stand on Lake Street near Highway 6. The OPP alleged two men took items and left without paying. Gray Bruce OPP have released images of the suspects. They're asking for help in identifying the two men. You can find photos at BayshoreBroadcasting.ca. A couple of all-candidates meetings are coming up in South Bruce Peninsula. The Sauble Beach and Wyarton Chambers of Commerce are hosting them. A meeting for council candidates will be held September 13th, while those running for mayor and deputy mayor will get together and make their election pitches on September 20th. The 2026 municipal and school board elections will be held October 26th. On the national news, by-elections are being held in three federal ridings today. Voters in Vancouver, Toronto, and Chicoutimi will choose new MPs. The Liberals are defending two seats, while Conservatives are hoping to hold on to a Quebec riding. Prime Minister Mark Carney's government needs to win at least two of the three seats to maintain majority control in the House of Commons. And Ontario's new cash bail rules are on hold until a court case is resolved to decide if they are in line with Canada's constitution. The new rules came into effect 2 weeks ago and required someone being granted bail to produce money within 2 days of being released. The Ford government's new cash bail rules were challenged by civil liberties groups who argued upfront cash deposits create different rules for the rich and the poor. In sports, there's 12 games in Major League Baseball tonight, but it's an off day for the Blue Jays after they swept Seattle Mariners over the weekend. Jays currently trail Cleveland Guardians by a game and a half for the final American League wildcard spot. They'll be in Cleveland tomorrow to open a pivotal three-game series. More MLB news, the Baltimore Orioles reportedly claimed outfielder Lewis Robert Jr. off waivers from New York Mets. The Owen Sound Attack are set to play their next preseason game Wednesday at the Bayshore against North Bay Battalion after splitting a pair of games at the Barry Showcase over the weekend. And all-time soccer great Lionel Messi has announced his retirement from the international game. The 39-year-old made his final appearance for Argentina in last month's World Cup final. That's news and sports. Your weather's coming up next.
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1: Day four of the McDonald's Owen Sound Salmon Spectacular has brought us a new leader atop the salmon division. Sam Jensen of New Hamburg now holds the top overall salmon. A 25.66-pound Chinook weighed in earlier today. Leading the other divisions, Thomas Moore of Owen Sound still in front for top lake trout at 24.06 pounds. Collingwood's William Hanna has the heaviest rainbow, 11.56 pounds. And the top brown trout, still Joel Benninger of Hanover, 3.24 pounds.
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0: Bruce County weather.
1: Cloudy with a chance of some showers tonight, possibly a thunderstorm, an overnight low of 19. Tomorrow, cloudy, slight chance of more rain in the morning, a high of 27, feeling like 35. And Wednesday, another cloudy day with a chance of some showers and 26. Right now it is 22 in Saugeen Shores. I'm Matt Hermes. 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
1: Java Crunch. It's like the fancy Italian version of a coffee crisp bar that you buy from your local dollar store. A buddy of mine brought one to the office today and took one bite of it, and the look on his face just told the whole story until he actually told the whole story. Apparently bland. He said it's a mild coffee-flavored wafer bar that he couldn't even taste the chocolate on top of. Sometimes saving money doesn't actually save you money when you buy something so disappointed. It's just a throw in the garbage. Or, sadly, sometimes you have to replace those cheaper products. Better to stick to what you know in certain circumstances. Although I have noticed that some of the, like, off-brand potato chips have really stepped up their game. But I've also noticed they're not really all that much cheaper when you go gram for gram with the name brand on sale. Anyway, to each other. Black Keys on the Bruce.

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4: Special weather statement for the region concerning the amount of rain we're going to receive today into tonight, as well as embedded thunderstorms. Mainly cloudy into tonight with a chance of showers and a low of 19. Tomorrow looking mainly cloudy with a chance of showers in the morning. We'll have the west wind with a high of 27, Humidex at 35. Wednesday at this point looking cloudy with a chance of showers and a high near 26.
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2: I always thought it was kind of a unique phenomenon that Gen Z just doesn't party like the generations that came before, millennial, Gen X, you know what I mean? They've often been nicknamed the sober generation because they don't really consume alcohol. And, you know, not to go into details about the millennial Gen X crowd, but, you know, we did. And often before we were really supposed to, at an age before we were really supposed to. I found an article today saying that Gen Z is kind of like turning around on this. The percentage of Gen Zs that actually do consume alcohol has grown to pretty much the same number as any other generation. But what's really, you know, kind of unique about all that is they didn't dive in at a younger age. You know, forbid it was before the legal consumption age, but not even around the legal consumption. They're more in their mid to late 20s before they really got out into the world and started to do that kind of thing. So perhaps that local bar on the corner does stand a chance in the years to come. Our Lady Peace on The Bruce.

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0: Bruce County weather.
1: Mainly cloudy into tonight with a chance of showers and the risk of a thunderstorm, a low of 19. Tomorrow looking mainly cloudy with a chance of showers in the morning, going to have a high of 27 with a humidex at 35. Wednesday at this point looking cloudy with a good chance of showers and a high near 26.
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1: Got a couple funny text messages on the Elgin Jeweler line about Gen Z starting to drink in their mid to late 20s rather than their early ages. You know, all joking aside with this, it's actually kind of a good thing. Now, I'm not saying consuming alcohol or partying or doing stuff that's wacky is a good thing, but like for the economy, right? Like these businesses that do serve adult beverages, especially ones that dominantly serve adult beverages for their livelihood, would be having a pretty seriously hard time if Gen Z grew up into the demographic range where they are the target for businesses to advertise and bring in, and they just weren't. We would see a lot of doors closing, a lot of businesses shutting down. So them diving into a little bit of the party culture you and I grew up in, this is going to keep our favorite watering hole alive for a little bit longer. I joked about that a few minutes ago. Gob on The Bruce.

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1: Good afternoon. It's 5 o'clock. I'm Matt Hermes. Gray Bruce OPP are appealing for tips after a theft from a farm stand in Shallow Lake. Police say it happened last Thursday at a stand on Lake Street near Highway 6. The OPP alleged two men took items and left without paying. Gray Bruce OPP have released images of the suspects. They're asking for help in identifying the two men. You can find photos at BayshoreBroadcasting.ca. A couple of all-candidates meetings are coming up in South Bruce Peninsula. The Sauble Beach and Wyarton Chambers of Commerce are hosting them. A meeting for council candidates will be held September 13th, while those running for mayor and deputy mayor will get together and make their election pitches on September 20th. The 2026 municipal and school board elections will be held October 26th. On the national news, by-elections are being held in three federal ridings today. Voters in Vancouver, Toronto, and Chicoutimi will choose new MPs. The Liberals are defending two seats, while Conservatives are hoping to hold on to a Quebec riding. Prime Minister Mark Carney's government needs to win at least two of the three seats to maintain majority control in the House of Commons. And Ontario's new cash bail rules are on hold until a court case is resolved to decide if they are in line with Canada's constitution. The new rules came into effect 2 weeks ago and required someone being granted bail to produce money within 2 days of being released. The Ford government's new cash bail rules were challenged by civil liberties groups who argued upfront cash deposits create different rules for the rich and the poor. In sports, there's 12 games in Major League Baseball tonight, but it's an off day for the Blue Jays after they swept Seattle Mariners over the weekend. Jays currently trail Cleveland Guardians by a game and a half for the final American League wildcard spot. They'll be in Cleveland tomorrow to open a pivotal three-game series. More MLB news, the Baltimore Orioles reportedly claimed outfielder Lewis Robert Jr. off waivers from New York Mets. The Owen Sound Attack are set to play their next preseason game Wednesday at the Bayshore against North Bay Battalion after splitting a pair of games at the Barry Showcase over the weekend. And all-time soccer great Lionel Messi has announced his retirement from the international game. The 39-year-old made his final appearance for Argentina in last month's World Cup final. That's news and sports. Your weather's coming up next.
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1: Day four of the McDonald's Owen Sound Salmon Spectacular has brought us a new leader atop the salmon division. Sam Jensen of New Hamburg now holds the top overall salmon. A 25.66-pound Chinook weighed in earlier today. Leading the other divisions, Thomas Moore of Owen Sound still in front for top lake trout at 24.06 pounds. Collingwood's William Hanna has the heaviest rainbow, 11.56 pounds. And the top brown trout, still Joel Benninger of Hanover, 3.24 pounds.
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0: Bruce County weather.
1: Cloudy with a chance of some showers tonight, possibly a thunderstorm, an overnight low of 19. Tomorrow, cloudy, slight chance of more rain in the morning, a high of 27, feeling like 35. And Wednesday, another cloudy day with a chance of some showers and 26. Right now it is 22 in Saugeen Shores. I'm Matt Hermes. 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
0: 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Hey, we're going live. On The Bruce.

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Ever find yourself stuck on the side of the road? 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Give them a call. Right now, you too. It's Angel of Harlem. And we're the Bruce.

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1: Talking to a friend of mine here today, and very surprised by what he told me. He hosted a bit of a family get-together this past weekend for a birthday, and he told me it was the first time he had ever hosted a family get-together. He's always been, you know, the one to go to somebody else's house. I'm like, dude, how did you get to this age never hosting one before? But, you know, he was in an apartment for a lot of years, didn't have enough space. Now he's in a beautiful house and decided that it was his turn to host. I personally always prefer to be the host. I don't mind the extra work that's involved, the cleanup or the prep. I like having the familiar space, and I like having people over to my space. That's just my bag. It's not that I hate being a visitor, but I definitely prefer.

prefer to be the host when it comes to something like that. And I'm curious, when it comes to you, are you a host or are you a visitor? Do you want to do all the work, set it all up, deal with everything, or do you just want to go and have some fun? 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Right now, 5440. 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
0: Bruce County weather.
3: Mainly cloudy with a chance of showers, the risk of a thunderstorm into tonight, and a low of 19. Tomorrow looking mainly cloudy with a chance of showers in the morning. Going to see a west wind with a high of 27, Humidex at 35. Wednesday at this point looking cloudy with a chance of showers and a high near 26.
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0: on the Bruce.
1: Cage the Elephant back there. Black Crowes coming up right now. Brian Adams. 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
1: Kind of a funny text in on the Elgin Jewelry line talking about, parties, get-togethers, that kind of thing. Do you prefer to be the host, the person in charge, or do you like to be the visitor? I mentioned that I like being the host, and the text I got in says, Remy, you are absolutely bonkers, guest slash visitor all the way. Show up, have fun, go home, deal with none of it. You know what? This is true. That is the role of the guest. Show up, have fun, go home, forget about it all. And yeah, you're right in many levels. I don't know what it is about me. I like my surroundings. I'm a bit of a picky person. Even when I was younger, there was like a little quirk about me where I had a hard time sleeping anywhere that was an unfamiliar space. Like even if I were to get a hotel in the city because we're going out to a concert or something like that, I'd toss and turn all night long and walk away from that place like 2 hours sleep. At home, I always slept like a baby. That's more or less not a problem anymore for me, but I guess old habits die hard. Trouble Charger right here on the Bruce.

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0: Bruce County weather.
4: Mainly cloudy into tonight with a chance of showers and the risk of a thunderstorm, a low of 19. Tomorrow looking mainly cloudy with a chance of showers in the morning. Going to have a high of 27 with a humidex at 35. Wednesday at this point looking cloudy with a good chance of showers and a high near 26.
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1: That is about it for me today. 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I'm going to leave you with Shinedown. It's a symptom of being human. 91.9 North, 97.9 South. 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
1: Good evening. It's 6 o'clock. I'm Matt Hermes. Gray Bruce OPP are appealing for tips after a theft from a farm stand in Shallow Lake. Police say it happened last Thursday at a stand on Lake Street near Highway 6. The OPP alleged two men took items and left without paying. Gray Bruce OPP have released images of the suspects. They're asking for help in identifying the two men. You can find photos at bayshorebroadcasting.ca. A couple of all candidates meetings are coming up in South Bruce Peninsula. The Sauble Beach and Wyarton Chambers of Commerce are hosting them. A meeting for council candidates will be held September 13th, while those running for mayor and deputy mayor will get together and make their election pitches on September 20th. The 2026 municipal and school board elections will be held October 26th. On the national news, by-elections are being held in three federal ridings today. Voters in Vancouver, Toronto, and Chicoutimi will choose new MPs. The Liberals are defending two seats, while Conservatives are hoping to hold on to a Quebec riding. Prime Minister Mark Carney's government needs to win at least two of the three seats to maintain majority control in the House of Commons. And Ontario's new cash bail rules are on hold until a court case is resolved to decide if they are in line with Canada's constitution. The new rules came into effect 2 weeks ago and required someone being granted bail to produce money within 2 days of being released. The Ford government's new cash bail rules were challenged by civil liberties groups who argued upfront cash deposits create different rules for the rich and the poor. In sports, there's 12 games in Major League Baseball tonight, but it's an off day for the Blue Jays after they swept Seattle Mariners over the weekend. Jays currently trail Cleveland Guardians by a game and a half for the final American League wildcard spot. They'll be in Cleveland tomorrow to open a pivotal three-game series. More MLB news, the Baltimore Orioles reportedly claimed outfielder Lewis Robert Jr. off waivers from New York Mets. The Owen Sound Attack are set to play their next preseason game Wednesday at the Bayshore against North Bay Battalion after splitting a pair of games at the Barry Showcase over the weekend. And all-time soccer great Lionel Messi has announced his retirement from the international game. The 39-year-old made his final appearance for Argentina in last month's World Cup final. That's news and sports. Your weather's coming up next.
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1: Day four of the McDonald's Owen Sound Salmon Spectacular has brought us a new leader atop the salmon division. Sam Jensen of New Hamburg now holds the top overall salmon. A 25.66-pound Chinook weighed in earlier today. Leading the other divisions, Thomas Moore of Owen Sound still in front for top lake trout at 24.06 pounds. Collingwood's William Hannah has the heaviest rainbow, 11.56 pounds. And the top brown trout, still Joel Benninger of Hanover, 3.24 pounds.
3: 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Considering retirement? 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
0: Bruce County weather.
1: Cloudy with a chance of some showers tonight, possibly a thunderstorm, an overnight low of 19. Tomorrow, cloudy, slight chance of more rain in the morning, a high of 27, feeling like 35. And Wednesday, another cloudy day with a chance of some showers and 26. Right now it is 22 in Saugeen Shores. I'm Matt Hermes. 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
0: Bruce County weather.
5: Cloudy with a chance of some showers tonight, possibly a thunderstorm, an overnight low of 19. Tomorrow, cloudy, slight chance of more rain in the morning, a high of 27, feeling like 35. And Wednesday, another cloudy day with a chance of some showers and 26.
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0: Bruce County weather.
3: Cloudy with a chance of some showers tonight, possibly a thunderstorm, an overnight low of 19. Tomorrow, cloudy, slight chance of more rain in the morning, a high of 27, feeling like 35. And Wednesday, another cloudy day with a chance of some showers and 26.
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1: Bruce County weather.
2: Cloudy with a chance of some showers tonight, possibly a thunderstorm, an overnight low of 19. Tomorrow, cloudy, slight chance of more rain in the morning, a high of 27, feeling like 35. And Wednesday, another cloudy day with a chance of some showers and 26.
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0: Gord Elgin, home of Pumpkin Fest. 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
0: Bruce County weather.
3: Cloudy with a chance of some showers tonight, possibly a thunderstorm, an overnight low of 19. Tomorrow, cloudy, slight chance of more rain in the morning, a high of 27, feeling like 35. And Wednesday, another cloudy day with a chance of some showers and 26.
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